her hands with a movement so quick. Then she bend on over and suck on his soda so sweetly till she finished it. Then pull down her panties to rub on her hip that she bruised when she ran down the halls, 'cause he tried to

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A two-hour musical journey through the decades. 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

step inside the padded room, where the volume gets louder and the riffs hit harder. Every Wednesday at 7 p.m., the Doctor brings you heavy metal from across the ages, featuring the genre and the tracks that keep it alive today. From classic metal and

Good evening, everyone, and welcome to the Featured Artist, or Artist Showcase, depending on which thing you are looking at. So, I've done a few different featured artists, and quite a few of them have been predictably metal. But tonight, we are going to be featuring Lindsay Sterling, who is decidedly not metal. If you've not heard Lindsay Sterling's music, she is a violin player who dances like a maniac and plays dubstep violin. She also does a few other variations in genres, but she's most well known for her dubstep violin playing and the way she moves when she's when she's dancing, like full back bends and like head almost touching the floor and flying through the air on like aerial things and nuts. Anyway, I have been a fan of her music since her first album, and I'll get into that a little bit, but I wanted to say, I didn't know it at the time, because I really don't pay attention to the personal life of artists, but today's her birthday, so it's kind of crazy that I'm running a feature for her tonight. But before we dive into the music and the history of Lindsay Sterling's music, I'll explain a little bit about what you'll be hearing tonight. Usually when I do the featured artist, I go through a chronological journey through their music. So I'll start with their very first album and work my way to the more modern, recent releases. Otherwise, before we dive into the music and really get into Lindsay Sterling's music, I'm going to do a little tour of Cosmos Astrum Radio. If this is your first time tuning in, I'd like to say welcome, and you may notice that we do have a schedule on the top of the page. If you are listening on our website or on one of the apps that we have, unfortunately there is not an app for Apple, but there is an app. There is a schedule of live broadcasts, and we have a lot of variety. We have music from, I believe, the 50s all the way through modern day. We have different themed genre-based broadcasts, like some that feature metal, some that feature folk, Celtic, dance, trance, mashups, pretty much everything you can imagine. We even have radio plays. It's amazing. So I highly recommend you check out the schedule. There's something for everyone, I'm pretty sure. And we also do have a Discord. So if you have Discord or you wanted to add Discord, there's a link on the website that would take you right to our Discord. And it would ask you to build an account if you don't have one, or just takes you right to it. And there are chat windows for each of the live broadcasts. So it gives you an opportunity to chat with broadcasters while they're live, as well as other people who might be listening. And the other thing I usually mention, my broadcast is on Tuesdays, and I'm the voice behind Scattered Pages. But there is also a stream that happens the rest of the time when there aren't live broadcasts. So there is actually music playing on this app all the time. And the variety that you'd hear throughout the live broadcast continues throughout our stream. So there's quite a diverse array of music. Music from different countries, music from local artists. Again, no real genre. Everything that you can imagine gets played throughout the day. And I find it refreshing, and I like to let it kind of play while I'm working. So I just kind of leave it on in the background while I'm doing my job. And I just find it refreshing. You're not stuck listening to nothing but the top 40, or nothing but country, or nothing but, you know, how most radio stations are. We also play a lot of B-sides. So you might hear the top 40 songs, but you'll also hear less common songs by the same artists. So it's kind of an interesting experience when you're listening to the music here. And with that, we are going to dive into Lindsay Sterling's music and career. And as I said, I was surprised to find out that today is her birthday, but she has been producing music since at least 2010. And her very first album was an EP called Lindsay Stomp,
and it only had three songs on it, Spontaneous Me, Transcendence, and Song of a Caged Bird, which, interestingly enough, she re-releases on the self-titled album, so that's going to be easier to find. In 2010, she was on America's Got Talent, and ironically, they did not pass her through all the way to the end of the show and told her they didn't think she had an interesting enough act to fill an audience. And now she's, like, selling out shows regularly, and it's crazy. And so it's kind of funny. I think, in a way, them not letting her go through gave her the freedom to be her. Because they had also suggested maybe she needed to, like, form, like, a group instead of just having a band support her while she plays violin. So, you know, she didn't have to compromise her artistry to fit in a mold. So, that's a little bit of a soapbox rant. I'm so glad that she was able to continue being the amazing artist she is. So the very first song I'm going to be playing off of her self-titled album, which she released in 2012, sorry, I'm fangirling a little apparently, is actually the very first song that I've heard of hers, and it was instant. Somebody had sent me a link, and I was like, dubstep? I don't like dubstep. And, oh, I just fell in love. So I'm actually going to be playing two songs from her self-titled album. The first one is Crystallize. And I will be playing Song of the Caged Bird. So here are two songs from her self-titled album, which was released in 2012.

So that was Song of the Caged Bird and Crystallize off of her self-titled album, which she released in 2012. Now, Lindsey Stirling does these amazing medleys of some pretty popular games and movies and TV series. Like, she's done a medley for Lord of the Rings. She's done a medley of Zelda. God, I can't remember all of them. There's so many. And most of those only live on her YouTube account. So the videos for them are super fun. They're super cool. And I completely fangirled when she released this medley because it hits two things that I absolutely adore. Her music, but also the Phantom of the Opera. So I'm going to be playing the Phantom of the Opera medley that she released. And yeah, it's just, I'm going to be all like, you know, at a loss for words. Anyway, so this is her medley of Phantom of the Opera, which she released in 2012.

0: Okay, so that video,
1: Oops, sorry. I'm trying to stop it. Ah! I can't see my bottom part. Sorry. Just a second. I would just do that. Sorry about that. I was trying to cut it off, but I couldn't figure out how to stop it. So yeah, that was her medley of the Phantom of the Opera, which is off of her YouTube account. Some of her medleys, she does these amazing collabs with other artists and stuff, so the medleys are always just so fun. So, we are going to be diving back into full-length albums now, and we're going to be diving into the next album she released, which is Shatter Me, which was released in 2014, and this is definitely one of the albums that features a pretty impactful collab. The title track, Shatter Me, is with Lizzie Hale from Hailstorm. So I'm going to be playing Roundtable Revival and the title track Shatter Me off of this album.

So that was Shatter Me and Roundtable Revival off of the Shatter Me album, which was released in 2014. Now, the next album Lindsey Stirling released is called Brave Enough, and it was released in 2016. And off of this one, I'm going to be playing another two songs, and I'm playing The Arena and Mirage featuring Raja Kumarai. I hope I said that right.

And that was Mirage featuring Raja Kumari and The Arena off of the Brave Enough album, which was released in 2016. Now, Lindsay Stirling is remarkably well known for her holiday albums. And the first holiday album that she released was in 2017, Warmer in the Winter. And I kind of decided I don't really feel like playing Christmas music in September. So I actually don't dive into those albums. But there are some beautiful pieces in her Christmas albums. I can't say enough good things about the music she puts out for those. But anyway, so the next album that I will be playing from is Artemis, which was released in 2019. And I'll be playing the self-titled song, or the title track, Artemis, as well as Forever Glow.

So that was Forever Glow and Artemis off of her album Artemis, which was released in 2019. And I'd forgotten to mention that in Forever Glow, that is actually her vocals. She's singing in that track. She doesn't sing as often because she usually does collaborative music with other singers. But she's got such a beautiful singing voice too. So, the next album she released was in 2022, which is Snow Waltz, which is another of her infamous Christmas albums. And there's a few songs on there that are could pass as not Christmas songs, but again, I really didn't feel like playing Christmas music in September. So I'm not going to be playing any music from Snow Waltz, but it is a beautiful album again as well. Which brings us to Duality, which was the album she released in 2024. And I'm going to be playing The Scarlet Queen and La Fée, or Fies? Fies? Yeah, I'm going to be playing two songs from Duality.

All right. So that was Le Fils and the Scarlet Queen off of the Duality album. And that will bring us pretty much to the end of this deep dive with Lindsey Stirling's music. As I'd said, she did release an EP in 2010, and she's been going up strong ever since. For a while there, it was... Actually, it looks like it has been consistently an album every 2 years, which Duality was released in 2024, so maybe we're looking at a new one soon. That would be pretty sweet. So yeah, I have been a fan of her music since 2012, and I will share that I got to go see the Never Rest tour, which was Apocalyptica, Lindsey Stirling, and Hailstorm, and I had never thought I would actually see Lindsey Stirling play live on stage, and I was pretty much near tears the entire time. And when she played Crystallize, I did cry a little. Her music just moves me so much. Either I'm literally moving because I'm dancing, or just emotional. So, I hope you have enjoyed this tour through Lindsey Stirling's music, and thank you so much for joining me, and have a lovely evening.

step into the asylum, where the doors close, the volume rises, and the metal takes over. For 2 full hours, the Doctor brings you metal mayhem the way only he can deliver it, with heavy riffs, powerful tracks, and an unapologetic dose of intensity.

fear is not evidence. Restoring integrity to paranormal research is a serious guide to rebuilding credibility in the paranormal field. Rather than treating fear, belief, dramatic reactions, or entertainment as proof, this book argues for a more disciplined approach rooted in observation, documentation, critical thinking, and ethical responsibility. Matthew Lay examines how paranormal research has been shaped by history, spiritualism, media influence, performance equipment misuse, investigator bias, and fear-based storytelling. He challenges investigators to separate experience from evidence, theory from conclusion, and curiosity from assumption. The book explores topics such as witness interviews,

treatment of the unknown. Written for investigators, researchers, skeptics, believers, and anyone interested in unexplained phenomena. This book does not dismiss paranormal.

The unknown should not be exploited, exaggerated, or forced into easy labels. It should be studied responsibly. 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

leaves were turning as we met. I saw them in your eyes reflected. Like lost guiding lights, the night followed fast. Our last bright moments trapped in my mind's amber glass. Crawling against this darkness you lie beneath. You're hidden, I must seek. Grandmothers tell of a cure for others died like this.

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0: France 2 Go on your radio with David Wright in the mix, playing Alan Bernst with The Light. Up next, we've got another recent release on the Rising Harmony label. 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

0: 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That was Forevermore. 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
1: Fear is not evidence. Restoring integrity to paranormal research is a serious guide to rebuilding credibility in the paranormal field. Rather than treating fear, belief, dramatic reactions, or entertainment as proof, this book argues for a more disciplined approach rooted in observation, documentation, critical thinking, and ethical responsibility. Matthew Lay examines how paranormal research has been shaped by history, spiritualism, media influence, performance equipment misuse, investigator bias, and fear-based storytelling. He challenges investigators to separate experience from evidence, theory from conclusion, and curiosity from assumption. The book explores topics such as witness interviews,

client communication and respectful treatment of the unknown. 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This book does not dismiss

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0: This is Trance to Go, playing the latest trance tracks and those classic trance anthems. David Wright in the mix for 2 hours, playing a classic from 2012. Paul Van Dyke and Artie with the Eddie Bitar remix of The Ocean. Okay, let's play this. It's brand new. It's from Ashley Walbridge with MIDI Kitty, and it's called Home.
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wants to go. 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

0: Trance 2 Go, where we just let the music do the talking, and you heard Black Light with the original mix of Moment. We'll end part 2 with a track from August this year on the Electric Trance label from Paul Stevens. This is Vengeance.
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0: 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David Wright in the mix for 2 hours, and that was the Ben Nicky extended remix of the classic Until We Meet Again by Gareth Emery and Ben Gold from 2016. Up next, we've got another brand new track. This is Key 4050 and Final Memory.
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0: David Wright in the mix on Trance 2 Go with Sunbeam from Lange and Ingenta. We continue with a track that came out last month, released on the Ablazing label. It's Energies with Rave With Me.
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1: Trance 2 Go, playing Dermot Kirby with Drop Zone. Let's end this part 3 then with a great track from July by Giuseppe Ottaviani and Billy Gillies. This is Doves.

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1: Shackled Minds is a critical exploration of how religious fear, institutional authority, and cultural control have shaped human thought throughout history. Moving through occult demonization, censorship, scientific suppression, colonization, hypocrisy, sectarian conflict, bodily shame, and religious trauma, the book examines how systems of power have often restricted knowledge and personal freedom in the name of sacred truth. At its heart, Shackled Minds is not an attack on spirituality itself. It is a challenge to

0: Amazon. Get your copy today of Shackled Minds.
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0: This is Trance to Go, playing the latest trance tracks and classic trance anthems. David Wright in the mix with Ramexico from Ram that came out in 2017. But up next, we've got another brand new track for you. This is Armin van Buuren and the Ben Hemsley extended remix of In and Out of Love.
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0: Navy Dryett in the mix on part four of this week's Trance to Go, playing Under the Sun from Sea Systems and MIDI Kitty. We move on with another brand new track on the Interplay Global label from Derek Ryan. This is a great new version of Café Del Mar.
1: 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Trance to Go.

0: David Wright in the mix, and we wind up another week in trance. You just heard Jason Gray and Coulson with Up On Love. Join us next time for more of the latest trance releases and those classic trance tracks. To end the show this week, on the Ablazing label, this is Transcended Control with Message from Space. 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
1: This is my church. This is where I heal my hurts.

my church. 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It's in natural grace, or watching young life shape. It's in minor keys, solutions of

poetic justice of cause and effect, respect, love, compassion. This is my church. This is where I heal my hurts. For tonight, God is a DJ.

step into the asylum, where the doors close, the volume rises, and the metal takes over. For 2 full hours, the Doctor brings you metal mayhem the way only he can deliver it, with heavy riffs, powerful tracks, and an unapologetic dose of intensity.

fear is not evidence. Restoring integrity to paranormal research is a serious guide to rebuilding credibility in the paranormal field. Rather than treating fear, belief, dramatic reactions, or entertainment as proof, this book argues for a more disciplined approach rooted in observation, documentation, critical thinking, and ethical responsibility. Matthew Lay examines how paranormal research has been shaped by history, spiritualism, media influence, performance equipment misuse, investigator bias, and fear-based storytelling. He challenges investigators to separate experience from evidence, theory from conclusion, and curiosity from assumption. The book explores topics such as witness interviews,

client communication and respectful treatment of the unknown. Written for investigators, researchers, skeptics, believers, and anyone interested in unexplained phenomena. This book does not dismiss paranormal experiences. Instead, it asks that they be handled with care, humility, and method. Its central message is clear. The unknown should not be exploited, exaggerated, or forced into easy labels. It should be studied responsibly. 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

fear is not evidence. Restoring integrity to paranormal research is a serious guide to rebuilding credibility in the paranormal field. Rather than treating fear, belief, dramatic reactions, or entertainment as proof, this book argues for a more disciplined approach rooted in observation, documentation, critical thinking, and ethical responsibility. Matthew Lay examines how paranormal research has been shaped by history, spiritualism, media influence, performance equipment misuse, investigator bias, and fear-based storytelling. He challenges investigators to separate experience from evidence, theory from conclusion, and curiosity from assumption. The book explores topics such as witness interviews,

the unknown should not be exploited, exaggerated, or forced into easy labels. It should be studied responsibly. Available on Amazon. 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

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Educate yourself, break free from the chain.

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The power is yours, it's deep in your hands. 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

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Grow your mind strong, stand tall and free. 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
1: Shackled Minds is a critical exploration of how religious fear, institutional authority, and cultural control have shaped human thought throughout history. 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At its heart, Shackled Minds is not an attack on spirituality itself. 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

fear is not evidence. Restoring integrity to paranormal research is a serious guide to rebuilding credibility in the paranormal field. Rather than treating fear, belief, dramatic reactions, or entertainment as proof, this book argues for a more disciplined approach rooted in observation, documentation, critical thinking, and ethical responsibility. Matthew Lay examines how paranormal research has been shaped by history, spiritualism, media influence, performance equipment misuse, investigator bias, and fear-based storytelling. He challenges investigators to separate experience from evidence, theory from conclusion, and curiosity from assumption. The book explores topics such as witness interviews,

client communication and respectful treatment of the unknown. Written for investigators, researchers, skeptics, believers, and anyone interested in unexplained.

unknown should not be exploited, exaggerated, or forced into easy labels. It should be studied responsibly. Available on Amazon. 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

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For 2 full hours, the Doctor brings you metal mayhem the way only he can deliver it, with heavy riffs, powerful tracks, and an unapologetic dose of intensity.

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It explores magic not as performance, fantasy, or blind belief, but as a disciplined path of self-mastery, intention, shadow work, ethical power, and conscious action. Through chapters on the magical mindset, spiritual narcissism, shadow integration, silence, ritual, tools, leadership, privacy, thought, and time. The book challenges fear-based dogma and false authority, while encouraging readers to claim their own path with wisdom and responsibility. At its heart, Book One teaches that true magic begins within.

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The fire has been lit.

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Leave us alone to practice our powers, lest you want these to be your final hours.

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Leave us alone to practice our powers, as you want these to be your final hours.

Step into the asylum, where the doors close, the volume rises, and the metal takes over. For 2 full hours, the doctor brings you metal mayhem the way only he can deliver it, with heavy riffs, powerful tracks, and an unapologetic dose of intensity.

Shackled Minds is a critical exploration of how religious fear, institutional authority, and cultural control have shaped human thought throughout history. Moving through occult demonization, censorship, scientific suppression, colonization, hypocrisy, sectarian conflict, bodily shame, and religious trauma, the book examines how systems of power have often restricted knowledge and personal freedom in the name of sacred truth. At its heart, Shackled Minds is not an attack on spirituality itself. It is a challenge to

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3: 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I wish we did have a gong sound, actually.
4: Right?
3: Maybe we can get Jeffrey on that.
4: Yeah.
3: A gong show sound. Okay, let's get going here and thank the only people who've tuned in to listen to the only radio crew who sold their filing cabinet at a yard sale with all the receipts inside, hoping the new owner would understand the challenge.
1: Right?
4: Oh,
3: I hate doing my own taxes.
1: Get this done for
3: come
1: us.
3: Come on. File it. If it was Aaron, he would be all over that.
1: Oh,
3: day.
1: I love it.
4: Get it done for sure.
3: Yeah, oh, he would love doing the taxes on that, on some strangers. Okay, what do we got going on in the show today, everybody? We're going to have some fun talking about Amanda's frying pan.
1: Oh, dear.
3: And my new frying pan. Mm-hmm. So you want to talk about that, right,
1: sure.
3: Amanda?
1: Yeah, sure. Weigh in on this, ladies.
3: Okay, maybe that will come up sometime in the show here, but we're also going to talk about the headlines that are hot off the top news. We've got that game show you love to play along with. That's a trivia reveal. We're also going to talk about signs your date is not having a good time.
4: Oh, no good.
3: Now, why is this happening on a Tuesday and not a Friday?
1: It just came up today. Huh? What can I say?
3: What?
1: Yeah.
3: Okay.
1: I'm also going to update us on Shakira, Bruce Springsteen, and Def Leppard.
4: Oh, Leppard.
3: Because you know what? My hips don't lie.
1: That's
3: you
1: want right.
3: to see them shake. Yeah. What else we got going on?
4: And I've got a great story about a company sign debacle.
3: Oh, okay. A sign debacle.
4: Yeah. Sign debacle.
3: Yeah, I love debacles.
1: Right. That's interesting.
3: Some of my favorite things. Then we've got Days of Our Lives. I'm going to share a story myself today, I guess, about luck.
1: Okay.
3: Or lack of luck.
4: Okay. Been that lucky draw.
1: Yeah. Yeah. And then I've got some Tuesday
0: trivia.
4: Trivia, baby.
1: That's right. And then an update on the weekly wacky word for everybody.
3: We're going to update the weekly wacky word.
1: That's right.
3: We really haven't been using.
1: We
3: use it now?
4: We never do.
3: Yeah. Amazing.
1: Yeah.
4: Amazing.
1: Yeah.
3: Well, the rest of the show is going to be amazing because we're going to. Yeah, you want to do it again?
1: Oh, okay.
3: I did it.
0: That's the word of the day.
3: Thank you.
1: Yay.
3: Because we're going to be talking about tips for surviving college.
1: Oh, yeah.
3: Okay, school has started, and I guess that's the same for college as well. Then we've got some good news stories and the trivia preview at the end of the show, but right now we're going to get started with Hot Off the Top News!
5: Hot. It's weird. The weird and wacky news.
3: Okay, what are our headlines today? The headlines, let's start with this one here. Homeowner fined for growing vegetables in his front yard.
1: Why?
3: I don't know. Maybe they're trying to take his veggies. They're just so good.
1: I guess.
3: We're going to fine you. Let's pack these things up, guys. Put them in the truck. How about this one here? Man survives tree fall. Oh, and then he dies in an elevator drop.
1: Oh, no.
4: Oh, heartbreaking.
1: What? Oh, my God. Talk about bad luck.
3: How far apart were those two things? I'm interested in finding out what's going on here. So we're going to talk about that. We're going to have a lot of fun. And we got to find out what's going on with the boys over at A&M Autoland. It is Tuesday, so what's going on, guys?
6: Hi, folks. This is Big Al.
7: And Big Mike at A&M Autoland. And, folks, it's that time again, our big A&M anniversary sale. Al and I have now been together 5 years. 5 long years.
6: Hard to believe.
7: Hard to believe you're still alive.
6: I remember when we started. Hey, Mike, wasn't your hair a lot darker then?
7: Yeah, and I had a lot more of it, too. Folks, for this big anniversary sale, we're cutting prices to what they were 5 years ago.
6: Right.
7: Boy, I'll remember that first day 5 years ago. It was something.
6: Right.
7: I was running around getting all the cars arranged on the lot.
6: Right.
7: You were down at City Hall filing our business permits. Al? Remember the permits, you know, the things authorizing us to run a business?
6: Folks, did we mention that we're rolling back the prices?
7: Al, in my office now!
8: A&M Autoland's anniversary sale. Prices so low, it's illegal.
7: Al, try to remember, what did you do with the permits?
6: Let me think back. I went to the dry cleaners, then I...
7: Al, you're going to have to die.

0: time for more fun with Ammon, Davo, and Aaron, and it's time for the Hot Off the Top News. We've got stories here we got to talk about, including this homeowner fined for growing vegetables in his front yard.
1: What kind
0: of vegetable? I hope we find out what the kind of vegetables they were. It was in California, actually. Chino, California. A homeowner there is being fined for turning his front yard into a massive vegetable garden.
1: That sounds like a good thing.
0: Hey, it's yeah. We know Michael Sherman.
1: Oh, yeah.
0: Michael Sherman. What are you doing, Michael? Landscape contractor. No, not the same Michael. Says the city considers it an overgrown eyesore and wants him to remove it or face more violations. Sherman has grown vegetables there since 2019 and shares much of his produce with neighbors. One neighbor raised concerns about rodents, but offered no proof. Sherman hopes to reach a compromise with the city. And in that thought there, I think, no fresh lettuce. They'll just have to go buy that diarrhea lettuce.
1: That's the second time you brought up diarrhea lettuce.
0: Are you familiar with that?
1: No, I don't eat salad.
0: I had to look it up. Don't eat salad.
1: I stay away from salad.
0: I know. Aaron brought up the diarrhea lettuce the other day, and I had to check it out. It happened in the U.S. recently, where there was some sort of outbreak there, causing people who had the lettuce to also have diarrhea.
2: Right.
0: But Aaron, you got an idea as well, though?
2: Yeah, I'd say change it to marijuana garden, and no complaints.
1: Probably right.
0: Yeah, especially in California.
2: Sure.
0: How about this one here? Man survives tree fall, then dies in elevator drop. A 52-year-old man in India survived a fall from a tree while collecting firewood, suffering multiple injuries. His name's Suresh. Suresh Sen was admitted to National Hospital in Rewa for treatment. Later that night, a hospital employee placed Sen on a stretcher and put him on an elevator to take him upstairs. The elevator malfunctioned and plunged downward.
1: Oh, my nightmare.
0: Place that's supposed to be helping him get better. It's upending his life. The incident has raised serious questions. Oh, you think?
1: I would think.
0: About the safety of the hospital's elevator system.
2: That sounds like one of those Final Destination things.
1: Oh,
0: absolutely.
1: Like
0: it does. Yeah. I think I've only seen one of those. Amanda made me watch one of those Final Destinations.
1: Roller coaster.
0: Yeah.
2: The Wicked Show.
0: Anyway, talking about being down on your luck in this one.
1: No doubt.
0: That's terrible. Anyway, we are going to take a break, and we are going to be returning with a little bit of fun here when we play this game show called The Trivia Reveal. You guys can play along. We'll ask some questions. You answer them, see if you get them right, and then we'll move on with our lives from there. That's going to be coming up next on Fun with Ammon, Davo, and Aaron.

When the devil is too busy and death's a bit too much, they call on me by name, you see, for my special touch. To the gentlemen, I'm Misfortune. To the ladies, I'm Sir Fry.

0: Welcome back to Fun with Em and Dave Owen Aaron, and guess what? It's now time for everybody's favorite game show. It's time for the Trivia Reveal. But first, here's a word from our sponsor.
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0: Okay, we got those three questions I mentioned earlier, and we are going to ask them now. And you guys are going to come up with your answers wherever you are in the world. We're going to come up with our answers, and we'll see if we get anything right. Doesn't happen often, but every once in a while we do luck out. So let's start with this one here. 53% of married women surveyed can't get their husbands to do this. Well, that's a lot of stuff, probably. Yeah, what is it? Aaron, what do you think?
2: I got one.
0: What is it?
2: Go to the doctor.
0: Oh, absolutely.
3: Oh, that's probably true.
0: That is absolutely true. Yeah. Okay, Amanda, what do you have?
3: I say pick up their dirty socks.
2: Ooh.
0: Or anything dirty.
2: Yeah, right?
0: How about this one here? Read the instructions.
2: Oh,
0: come on. That's a good one, you guys.
3: Okay,
0: so, so quiet on that one. Come on. Give me some praise. Okay, the actual answer is go to see a chick flick.
3: Oh, yeah.
0: Think that's also a good answer. Okay, let's go to number two here. 56% of women admitted they do this secretly so their partner doesn't find out. What is it?
2: Aaron, this is easy.
0: Yeah.
2: A secret stash of cookies.
3: Oh, yeah.
2: Oh, she knows about
0: it. So the only problem with that is pretty soon he does find out when her hips get a little bit larger.
3: Hey, that's
2: true.
0: And she goes, hey, have you got a secret stash of cookies hiding around here somewhere?
3: Huh? Hips don't lie.
0: It showing up.
2: Hips
0: exactly. Hips don't lie. Amanda, what do you say?
3: I say they're online shopping.
0: Online shopping.
3: Yeah,
0: okay.
3: Hiding it.
0: And then I said build secret shoe rooms in the walls.
3: Oh, yeah. That's online shopping, right?
0: Okay.
3: Yeah.
0: And then the actual answer is they use his razor to shave their legs.
2: I had no idea.
0: Okay, next question here. Final question. Women in a recent survey said this is the number one gift they never want to receive from their husbands. What is it? Aaron, what do you think?
2: Never ever vacuum cleaner ever.
3: Oh,
0: why not?
2: Because who wants that as a gift? That means they got to vacuum the house.
0: Well, they do. Yeah, they do have to vacuum the house. They want a good vacuum cleaner. Amanda, you would love it if I got you a really good vacuum cleaner.
3: I mean, I love that robot vacuum cleaner.
2: That does it for you.
3: Yeah.
0: So I guess you wouldn't like it.
3: I don't do anything.
0: Okay. Yeah. Amanda, what did you say? What's your answer?
3: I said exercise equipment.
0: Good answer.
3: Yeah, don't be pushing that on me, buddy.
0: No, more cookies, right?
3: Yeah.
0: More cookies.
3: I want
0: to
3: more
0: stash
3: cookies.
0: Away.
3: Yeah.
0: I said season tickets to their favorite football team.
3: Go green. 100% would not want that.
0: No,
3: yeah.
0: I know you wouldn't want that.
3: Yeah.
0: But the actual answer is, Amanda, give yourself a ding, ding, ding. Gym membership. Close enough.
2: Yeah. Ding, ding, ding, ding, ding, ding.
3: Nice.
0: Exercise equipment, gym membership.
3: Yeah.
0: I think you're right on the proper track there.
3: I figured.
0: Okay, well, we kind of got one. That's not too bad. And we are going to now take a break. When we get back, we're going to do some random funny things to talk about. Signs your date is not having a good time. Coming up next on Fun with Em and Dave O'Neill.

0: Welcome back, everybody. This is Fun with Am and Davo and Aaron.
1: Yeah.
0: Oh, we're going to do some random funny things that we like to talk about. There's some signs that your date, this should be a Friday one, not a Tuesday one. Signs your date is not having a good time. Maybe I will use these on Friday as well. First sign, doesn't laugh when you give yourself ketchup sideburns.
2: Ooh. What?
3: Ew, David.
2: That's so weird.
0: I've never done that before, but I want to now.
2: No.
0: I'm so inspired by these. Okay, how about this next one here, Amanda?
2: She checks her cell and

0: sign that your date's not having a good time, Aaron?
1: Yeah, as you drop her off, she says, "Do me a favor. Next time, call a different escort service."
2: Ooh, wow.
0: That's a bad date.
3: That's a horrible date.
0: She gets paid for it, and she still doesn't enjoy it. Okay, oh, that's some random funny things that we like to talk about. We're going to come right back, and when we do, Amanda's taking over to do what, Amanda?
2: The Daily Music News.
0: Okay, let's do that right when we get back on Fun with Em and Dave and Aaron. I'm a

check out my message to you. As a matter of fact, I don't let nothing hold you back. If the scat man can do it, so can you. Everybody's saying that the scat man stutters, but does and never stutter when he sings. But what you don't know, I'm gonna tell you right now that the stutter and the scat is the same thing. Yo, I'm the scat man. Where's the scat man? I'm the scat man. Why should we be pleasing any politician? Reasons would try to cheat their seasons if they could. The state of the condition insults my intuition, and it only makes me crazy and hard like wood. Everybody stutters one way or the other, so check out my message to you. As a

or the other, so check out my message to you. As a matter of fact, I don't let nothing hold you back. If the scat man can do it, so can you. I hear you all ask about the meaning of scat. Well, I'm the professor, and all I can tell you is while you're still sleeping, the saints are still weeping, 'cause things you call dead haven't yet had the chance to be born. I'm the scat man.

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0: We're back, ladies and gentlemen, and it's time to hand it over to my lovely wife. She's going to update us on what's going on in the music industry on the Daily Music News. What's happening there, Amanda?
1: All right. So Shakira, the video.
0: Hips don't lie.
1: Hips don't lie.
0: Yeah, okay. Yeah.
1: The video for her Die Die, her collab with Burna Boy, has joined YouTube's Billion Viewers Club.
2: Oh.
1: It was released on May 23rd. Wow. The official 2026 FIFA World Cup anthem clip is among the 10 fastest videos to reach this milestone. Wow.
2: That's
1: awesome. It's Shakira's seventh video to hit 1 billion views.
2: 1 billion. Wow.
0: Incredible.
1: That's crazy.
0: That's awesome.
1: Bruce Springsteen says he has completed a new album.
0: Yeah.
1: But he isn't ready to put it out yet.
0: Why are you telling us about it?
1: Shut up, Bruce. He told Rolling Stone that he's simultaneously working on two separate records and wants to finish and release the other one first.
2: Oh.
1: He described the second, still unfinished album as feeling more urgent because of what it's about, saying the record felt more like it should come out first. There's no release date on either right now.
0: Well, really glad Bruce is spreading this news.
2: He's right on.
0: Just can't keep anything to himself.
1: There's an update of nothing for you. And finally, Def Leppard, long live Def Leppard, the first fully authorized feature-length documentary on the group is now scheduled to open in theaters across North America in early 2027.
0: Oh, I'd love to see this.
2: Cool.
0: They were one of my favorite bands growing up.
1: I know.
0: Yeah. Loved them.
1: Made with the band's direct involvement, the film offers previously unseen footage along with an unusually intimate look inside the group's inner circle.
0: Oh, so, that's incredible.
1: Wait for that. The adversity
0: that they had to go through with their drummer losing his arm and relearning how to play drums with only one arm is something I...
1: Life-changing. I'd love to see that story.
0: Yeah. So we've got somebody that's in our show here that's one of our crew that actually had a life-changing event in his life as well,
1: and he's come up on
0: and
1: top.
0: He's come up on top here. Yeah, so Aaron,
2: come up somewhere.
0: You're gonna be up next. Are you ready to do it? What are you doing there, Aaron?
2: I've got my joke of the day. Come on back, let's laugh.

0: Okay, we're back, everybody. This is Fun with Am and Davo and Aaron. Thank you for joining us on the show today. We are now going to hand it over to Aaron, and he's going to do what, Aaron?
1: His joke of the day for Tuesday.
0: That's right, Tuesday joke of the day. So we're going to find out how good of a joke this is. I think at the beginning of the show, you were talking about some sort of debacle going on here in the joke. So let's see what kind of debacle this is. Or maybe the joke itself is a debacle, and maybe me saying debacle is a debacle.
1: Maybe you're the debacle.
0: I'm the debacle.
2: Word of the day.
0: Let's find out what happens here in the joke of the day.
1: A mall manager has three empty stores all in a row.
2: Okay.
1: John rents the store on the left-hand side to sell men's clothing.
0: Mm-hmm. Sounds good.
1: The rental includes a free sign, says the manager.
0: Okay.
1: What would you like it to say? Menswear, he replies.
0: Okay. Makes sense.
1: Sure. Richard rents the store on the right side, also selling men's clothing.
2: Ooh, okay.
1: What do you want your sign to say? Menswear, he says. Store on the other side has the same sign. The manager warns, no problem. Finally, Gary wants the middle store for another men's clothing shop, too.
0: What?
1: The manager says, you understand you have a competition on both sides.
2: Right.
1: And both signs say menswear. Okay. Gary grins, perfect. So what should your sign say? Main entrance.
2: Sneaky.
0: Yeah, very smart. Very smart, Gary. Wow, okay. That's a great joke here for a Tuesday. Thanks, Aaron, for doing the joke of the day. We are now going to take another little break, and I guess I'm going to be telling you a little bit about my real life on Days of Our Lives coming up next on Fun with Am and Davo and Aaron. Stick around, because I got a bit of a lucky story to tell you about.

0: Welcome back to Fun with Em and Davo and Aaron.
1: Yeah.
2: Let's dive in.
0: Okay, we're going to do now Days of Our Lives, and it's my turn today. Last week, what were we talking about there, Amanda? You were talking about your luck,
1: yeah,
0: right?
1: Yeah, winning stuff.
0: Yeah, all the winning stuff. So I've got a different kind of luck.
1: Okay.
0: I do. I've been very lucky as well in my life, but my luck has been quite different. And it's, I think, and I've always said to people, just put yourself out there and things will happen.
1: Sure.
2: Right.
0: And sometimes it's lucky things and sometimes it's bad things and weird things, but things will definitely happen.
1: Sure.
0: I'm going to tell you a quick story. So I, in Calgary, where I also lived for a good portion of my life, this is up in Alberta, Canada. I actually ran across a woman who was in a car that had run out of gas.
1: Okay.
0: And so I decided I would stop. And I was only about 25 years old So I was a good boy at 25. Mm-hmm. And I decided I would stop and find out what the problem was. And I was able to actually push the person's car with my car.
2: With your muscles?
0: No. With my car.
1: Okay.
0: Up to a fuel station so that she could fill up because she was running, she had run out of gas. Well, then I found out, because she told me, that she was the operator of a local bungee jump operation.
1: Oh,
0: and
1: dangerous.
0: She wanted to give me 2 free bungee jumps for helping her out. Yes.
2: That's wild.
1: Yes. That's torture.
0: And not for me, at the time. 25-year-old man, I'm taking it.
1: Did you do
0: it? So I absolutely went to something we called COP, Canada Olympic Park in Calgary, and they had the bungee jump set up there, and it was a 150-foot bungee jump, and I went off of there. And then I realized how maybe I should lose a little weight because my ankles, they were sore. I could feel the pull. They were holding a lot of weight.
2: Did you pee a little bit?
0: So I did not pee a little bit. I had a great time, but my stepmom took the second one and she came with me as well. And so she got to do the bungee jump as well.
1: Oh,
0: and
1: nice.
0: So we both enjoyed the bungee jump. And that seems to be the kind of luck that I have in my life,
1: right,
0: where I put myself out there and opportunities just arise from the things that I've done and me putting myself out there in the public. So
1: could be a good lesson.
0: I think it is a good lesson. And for everybody else who wants to move forward in their lives in some strange, weird way, you can just put yourselves out there as well.
1: Don't just sit at home. Otherwise, you can't jump out of a ski jump.
0: That's right.
1: Yeah.
0: Ski jump or bungee jump or?
1: It
0: was not off the ski jump. I never said that, but yeah.
1: Well, no, I made an assumption.
0: Yeah, you
1: know what that makes me.
0: I don't think I would have done it if it was off the ski jump. That I would not have done.
1: Oh.
0: Anyway, that's my story and I'm sticking to it. So Days of Our Lives, thank you very much for joining us here. When we get back, Amanda is going to tell us a story. I know what you're doing. You want to push the button?
1: Okay, yeah.
0: Push the button.
1: All right.
3: Trivia!
2: Yeah.
3: Trivia!
0: There's trivia. So we have to answer some questions coming up next on Fun with Em and Davo and Aaron.

0: Welcome back to the show, everybody. This is Fun with Am and Davo and Aaron.
1: The fun continues.
2: We're here.
0: Tuesday edition, yeah. And that means when Amanda takes over, she's going to do...
3: Trivia, baby.
0: That's right. She's doing trivia today on the segment that we like to call
2: Mandatainment.
0: Okay, give it to us, Amanda. What's the trivia?
2: All right, I got my ding ding ready for my ding dings.
0: Good.
2: And I've got some multiple choice questions. You guys just shout out the answers.
0: Okay.
2: Out of the ones I give you, don't just shout out other things. We've had that problem before. How many sides does a stop sign have? Is it 6, 8, 9, or 1?
1: 8.
0: Yeah, it's going to be 8 sides.
1: Ding ding ding ding ding ding ding.
2: Which piece on a chess board moves in an L shape? Is it the knight, the bishop, the rook, or the pawn?
0: Let's see the rook. It's going to be the rook.
2: Aaron, you're really quiet over there.
1: It's going to be the pawn.
2: Oh, you're both wrong. It's the knight. Oh,
0: the knight.
2: That's what it says.
0: In an L shape.
2: Yeah.
0: Oh, okay.
2: Isn't it two up and two over?
0: The rook only goes forward and back, sideways and forward and back. Okay.
2: In bowling, two strikes in a row is nicknamed a what? Is it a Fred Flintstone, a Wilma, a Barney Rubble, or an 0-2?
1: Two
2: strikes in a row.
0: I'm going to say it's a Flintstone.
2: You say Fred Flintstone?
0: I guess so, yeah.
2: Aaron, do you have a guess?
1: I don't know.
2: No,
1: let's go with
0: say
1: E.
0: One.
2: No, there was no
0: there
2: E.
0: Was no E.
2: It's actually a Barney Rubble.
1: I've never heard that either.
0: Yeah.
1: No.
0: Okay.
2: What cup size, meaning 30 in Italian, was introduced by Starbucks in 2011 for a 31-ounce cold beverage?
0: Oh, no. I don't.
2: Is it a venti, a trenti, a trenta, or a veranda?
0: I'm going to say a Trenti.
1: I'm going to say a veranda.
0: Because Trenti should be 30.
2: It's a Trenta.
0: Oh, Trenta.
2: Oh,
0: yeah. I was kind of close.
2: Yeah, you were close.
0: I was kind of close. Okay.
2: Anyway,
0: yeah.
2: So that was one right answer. Good job.
0: Oh, thanks, guys.
2: Brutal.
0: This is why we always look forward to this.
2: Yeah, I do.
0: Okay, well, we got our one right answer. We're taking it. We're leaving now. So
2: yeah, we promise we'll come back. Yeah.
0: After we come back, it's Amanda again. She's going to be doing the weekly wacky word, and we're going to be getting rid of our current weekly wacky word, which is amazing.
2: Yeah,
0: That's all it is.
2: Amazing.
0: Yeah, it wasn't very amazing at all. Okay, we'll be back in just a little bit with more fun with Am and Davo and Aaron.

0: Okay, welcome back to the show. This is Fun with Amandevo and Aaron. And now it's time for Amanda to teach us a little bit of the English that doesn't exist on the Weekly Wacky Word.
1: I was going to say, get out your dictionary, see if you can find this one.
0: Exactly, yeah. What is
1: this? This week, the word is squiffle.
0: Squiffle.
1: Squiffle. Squiffle. It's a verb and a noun to make tiny adjustment to something because it's almost right,
0: okay,
1: but it's bothering you.
0: Oh, okay.
1: So just squiffle that microphone over there. Just.
0: Oh. Okay. Yeah. I get the
1: tiny adjustment because it's almost right, but it bugs you.
0: Totally get it.
1: Are you that person? Everything has to be lined up properly.
0: I don't let anything bug me like that, though. That's the only problem. So I don't need anything to skiffle.
1: Squiffle.
0: Squiffle. I'm sorry. Squiffle. I got to get it right. Maybe perhaps I should squiffle my English language
1: there
0: a little bit
1: go.
0: So that I can.
2: He said the word of the day.
0: Yeah. Just so I can get it right. Yeah, yes, exactly. Yeah. And what about you, Aaron? Are you that kind of person that when you see something just a little bit out of line, not perfect, you have to get it perfect? Are you that kind of person?
3: No, I just walk away.
1: Yeah. And forget about it 5 minutes later.
0: Ignore it.
1: Yeah. And that's a lesson to learn, too. Just walk away. Yeah. It's not a big deal.
3: You got to know when to walk away.
1: Yeah.
0: And you got to know when to run.
1: Yeah. Hey. When to fold them.
0: That's right.
1: When to hold them.
0: That's right. Okay, we'll try to use squiffle here throughout the week here. I'm sure we can. But right now, we're going to squiffle on over and make sure we get back for another random funny things to talk about. It's tips for surviving college on Fun with Amandevo and Aaron coming up right after this.

laisser les ombres danser. 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

0: Welcome back to the show. This is Fun with Am and Davo and Aaron, and now it's time for random funny things to talk about.
1: Yes, it is.
0: Who has gone to college here? Who went to college?
1: Anybody? Yeah, I did some college.
0: I tried to get into college. They took one look at me and went, me. No, they said, squiffle on over there, buddy. So here's some tips for surviving college here. If an 8 a.m. class is required for your major, change your major.
1: That's good advice. Okay? Yeah.
0: And then what else do we have, Amanda?
1: Minimize food budget by scheduling classes around happy hour.
0: That's a good idea. Tips for surviving college, Aaron. What have you got?
2: Absolutely. Lemon juice and baking soda make excellent bong water stain removal.
1: Oh, my goodness.
2: Just telling you. That's something I've learned.
1: Yeah. You learned that in science.
2: Absolutely.
0: I never knew that. I never knew that. How about only allocate half your weekly budget for cheap draft and chicken wings?
1: That's a good idea.
0: Yep. Yeah. And then another tip for surviving college, Amanda.
1: In a pinch, milk can be used as a beer substitute in your breakfast cereal.
0: Yes.
1: Isn't that the other way around?
0: Did you like cereal even more than Amanda?
1: Oh my God. No.
0: No, you wouldn't like that? No. Okay, Aaron, you've got another one.
2: Enjoy being a freshman. It'll be the best 3 years of your life.
1: I don't think it's supposed to last that long. Is it?
0: That's the joke there.
1: Gotcha.
0: How about clever margin resizing can turn a 4-page outline into a 100-page essay?
1: That is what you need to do.
0: And then, Amanda, why don't you finish us off with a tip for surviving college?
1: Don't think of it as sleeping with your professor. Think of it as acing biology. And don't tell your mom I said that.
0: Is that why you don't want to admit that you went to college?
2: Because
0: then you'll have to tell us all those stories?
1: Yeah.
0: There you go. Tips for surviving college on random funny things to talk about. And guess what? We're at the penultimate segment here. Good news stories and the good news segment coming up next on Fun with Am and Dave O'Neill and Aaron.

0: We know what time it is on Fun with Am and Dave-O and Aaron. It's time for...
1: Kindly Deeds Done for Free. Kindly Deeds
2: Done for Free.
0: That's right. It's time for the good news stories on the good news segment. So let's talk about what good things are happening around the world here. Starting with a 22-year-old woman from Caseville, Utah, just became the first person with Down syndrome to earn a certificate as an upbeat bar instructor.
3: Oh, fun. Yeah.
4: That's incredible.
0: Her name is Aubrey Eldridge, and she spent years taking fitness classes and become so familiar that she could teach choreography.
3: Nice.
0: Wow. Aubrey recently led her first class in front of more than 60 people and handed out lots of high fives and
3: Amazing.
0: Smiles. Good job. How about this story here? A family cat that accidentally got thrown away inside an old couch.
3: He's
0: been rescued from a landfill and reunited with his owners. The cat's name is Mike.
3: Hey, Mike.
0: And the owner had a hunch he could have been hiding inside the couch.
3: Oh, golly.
0: Landfill workers later spotted the cat and were able to rescue him after several attempts.
4: Wow.
0: Luckily, Mike the cat is doing much better now. So
4: that
0: good job.
4: That is incredible.
0: And then there's this guy named Dave.
3: Hey, David.
0: Yeah, David. In New York City. Yeah, I'm David from New York City. Just turned a simple cleanup project into a neighborhood movement. David committed to cleaning one street block in Washington Heights every day for 100 days.
3: Wow.
0: And it wasn't just picking up the litter. He spent his own money to plant flowers and planters on the street. And he was amazed by how much it changed the neighborhood and gave his neighbors pride.
4: Absolutely.
0: He said, I could have picked up trash my whole life, but instead I want to give people a reason not to litter.
3: Nice.
4: Oh.
0: So that's
4: beautiful.
0: Incredible. Those are the good news and the good news segment. We're going to be right back. We got those three questions we have to ask on Wednesday's show. So make sure you stick around for it. Find out what they are, and then you can play along with us tomorrow.

0: Hello, everybody. Hello.
1: Hi.
0: Can you see me?
1: No.
0: Can you see me?
1: Nobody can see you.
0: Look over here. Look over here.
1: Oh, I can see you.
0: Yes.
1: Yeah, okay.
0: I guess what? This is Fun with Am and Dave and Aaron, and we are going to preview what the questions on tomorrow's show is going to be. So let's find out, because we've got a trivia reveal we got to do tomorrow. So you need to know the questions, find out what the answers are, come up with your own answers, and just play along, okay? Let's start with number one, Amanda.
1: Number one, books are the most borrowed items, but this is number two. What is it?
0: And number two, 77% of people under the age of 18 have never touched one of these. What is it?
2: And finally, number three, open any freezer and you will have a 17% chance of finding this. What is it?
0: Those are the three questions. So join us for tomorrow's show. Come up with your answers and then play along. We're going to be doing more Fun with Em and Dave and Aaron on Wednesday.
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Shackled Minds is a critical exploration of how religious fear, institutional authority, and cultural control have shaped human thought throughout history. Moving through occult demonization, censorship, scientific suppression, colonization, hypocrisy, sectarian conflict, bodily shame, and religious trauma, the book examines how systems of power have often restricted knowledge and personal freedom in the name of sacred truth. At its heart, Shackled Minds is not an attack on spirituality itself. It is a challenge to fear.

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Hopeless into a fall.

And remember, if you'd like to learn one of life's most valuable secrets, just send $20 to The Announcer in care of this station. 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

to the asylum, where the doors close, the volume rises, and the metal takes over. 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

to the asylum, where the doors close, the volume rises, and the metal takes over. 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

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It's Lee Everest here with you at the controls, taking you through the tunes, providing you the energy you need to get you into the weekend. I've got Kim K in the one to play you very shortly, and we're going to get into the biggest party on your radio with Club Classics in hour one, starting with Hannah.

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1: Kim K and Hannah Lang and Roro to get us started with for this week's Dance Party Weekly. Hope you're doing good then. Hope you're having a good weekend. Big night in, big night out, whatever you're doing. We have got the tunes for you on this week's show. It's Lee Everest here at the controls. Hope you're doing good. And a big shout out to Josh, who's got us locked in this week. Big shout out as well to Emily. Early ones into the show, first messaging online, on the websites, and of course on the socials too. Here comes DOD and Domino's with Hannah Bell.

0: Crop up again next, actually. Collaboration with Jax Jones on the next song we're going to play you. Double DOD on the dance party this week. Big shout out to Josie. She's locked into us. Loving the tunes this week. Big shout out as well to Miley. She's got us locked in and says, Lee, sounding good on the dance party this week. Got a shout out to Amy as well. And Karen, who are off on holiday tomorrow morning. We've got the holiday taxes in again, all saying they're going away. Not that I'm jealous or anything like that, you know, I'm not jealous at all. On the way, I've got this for you then. Bit of Fisher and Keita Alexander, Atmosphere, plays soon on the dance party. Got this as well for you. Casso, Ray, Deep Lock, Europe and Prada, that's on the way. Alesso, Katy Perry, When I'm Gone, the VIP re-edit. Plays soon as well on the Club Classics on this week's edition of Dance Party Weekly.
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Kirk with My Carousel, also Jax Jones, D.O.D. and Wolston. Won't forget you, Odd Mob on the remix on this week's Dance Party Weekly. Big shout out to Kirsty. She is also off on holiday tomorrow. Big shout out to you, man. 3:30 alarm call, 4:30 taxi. Is an hour enough? Never know if it is, you know. Have you done this 80s trend as well? I'll tell you all about it in a minute after this. It's Fisher.

0: So there's a new 80s trend going on, isn't there, where you take your photo and put it into AI, ChatGPT or something, and it dresses you up and puts you in a scene like you're in the 80s. Everybody's doing it at the moment, so I've not done it yet. Might have a go at it later, though, after the show this week. Right, on the way next then, I've got a bit of Prada for you, Casho Ray and D-Block Europe incoming.
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Casso Radio World Europe on Dance Party Weekly. Big shout out to Susie. She's been in touch with us saying, loving the tunes this weekly. Can you play me something from the 90s, please? I'd love to hear Felix, Don't You Want Me, especially for you on the dance party. Here it is.

0: Loleta Holloway, Love Sensation. That's the High Tech 2006 remix playing on Dance Party Weekly, taking us nicely into this week's hottest records. And I picked this one out. It stood out to me as the one that we needed to play you this week. It's brand new from Clooney, and it's been recommended to me. I saw it on Instagram as one of the top five dance tunes coming out this week. Clooney is back with this brand new bop called Get Up and Dance. It's a real whopper of a tune. 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

Half an hour into the show for this week's edition of Dance Party Weekly. On the way very soon, our friend Darren is popping in to play around a battle of bangers. This is where we put two songs up against each other, two big classic anthems up against each other, and Darren has to pick one of the two. And I can tell you he's going to pick a whopper this week, all right? Darren is popping in. He's going to pick one or two big tunes. I can tell you, though, definitely the one he's going to pick is a whopper, all right? I know what he's going to pick already just by looking at what they've picked for me this week. So waiting for Darren to pop in to play battle of bangers in a little while. We got some great tunes on the way. This is Dance Party Weekly, the biggest party on your radio. It's Lee Everest here at the controls. And right now, Welshie.

Welshin Shankard used to be, plays here on Dance Party Weekly on this week's show. Big shout out to Alicia listening to us. She's got us locked in. Hello to Megan as well. She's loving the tunes this week. Big shout out to Jason. Says, Lee, you've got to be bopping around the car on my way to work. I want to go home and go back out clubbing, please. That's the idea. That's what we want to do on this show to you, make you want to do those sort of things. Right, let's continue with the music, shall we, on this week's episode. It's Beatles Only now. Call me. And I've also got Dua Lipa on the way. And

0: Dance Party Weekly, sounding great. On the way then, I've got music on the way from Dua Lipa, Jack Wind on the remix of Hotter as Hell. That's going to play very soon. And we're inviting our friend Darren. He's in the studio. He's going to come in for a chat about two songs. We're going to pitch two songs to him. Only one gets played on Battle of the Bangers. That is coming up very shortly as well. Big shout out to Leah. She's enjoying the tunes this week and listening to us on the way out.
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0: Dua Lipa on Dance Party Weekly. Right, should we get Darren in?
1: Here comes Battle of the Bangers.
0: And here we go with our interactive game on Battle of the Bangers, where we get a lucky caller on the show here on the Dance Party to pick one of two songs. Let's find out who's in the seat this week.
1: Here comes Battle of the Bangers.
0: Welcome back, Darren. How are you doing?
2: Hello, I'm doing all right. Thank you, Lee. I do feel lucky. I do feel always lucky to be on your show.
0: Well, you know, we love a bit of luckiness. We love a bit of joy as well. That was last week.
2: Spreading the joy.
0: That was last week, wasn't it? Right. Yes. Are you ready to play Battle of the Bangers? Let's do it, shall we? Let's find out which two we got.
2: Okay, go for it.
0: Ready? Here we go.
2: I'm ready.
0: Some proper house now, and we are going to get this on. Hey boy, hey girl, things are getting dirty with this track. The Chemical Brothers, That Relentless Groove, Enormous Breakdown, and the Immortal Superstar DJs. Here we go. It still sounds absolutely massive when it's on the radio and in your ears as well. And it's up against this, and I'm making this deliberately difficult. This is the original Superstar DJ himself, a record that builds and builds until it completely explodes. Two giants of British EDM. Darren, you can only save one for this week's Battle of the Bangers, but which one's it going to be?
2: Oh, it's got to be. No, I don't think anything, in my own humble opinion, beats the Chemical Brothers, personally.
0: Really?
2: Yeah.
0: Now, you've curved me there, because I thought you were going to go the other way, because I would have gone the other way if I was in the seat, but...
2: Would you?
0: Yeah.
2: I just think, as soon as a Chemical Brothers track comes on, people pile onto the dance floor.
0: So you're locking in the Chemical Brothers, then?
2: I am. I'm locking them in.
0: Wow.
2: No doubt about it. Absolutely. That is the winner for me, and that would be... You know, any time Chemical Brothers come on, I think they would beat any tune. I'd like to see any tune beat them.
0: Excellent. Darren, thanks very much for playing. We'll see you next week.
2: Thank you.
0: Cheers,
2: Lee.
0: Bye.
1: Here comes this week's winner on Battle of the Bangers.
3: Hey, girls. Beat boys. Superstar DJs. Here we go.

Darren's choice on Battle of the Bangers this week is the Chemical Brothers' Hey Boy, Hey Girl on Dance Party Weekly, sounding absolutely epic. And he's back next week to play for another two songs in Hour 1 of the programme. You might notice we moved it from Hour 2 to Hour 1 because it's more appropriate as it's classic anthems going up against each other. And Darren's a brilliant guy. 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Let's get this on then. Bit of Horse Girl now.

Sim 1 on the remix here on Dance Party Weekly. Sounding brilliant on this week's show. Big shout out to Joshua Sain Lee. Loving the tunes this week. Thanks, man. Right, coming up towards the end of hour one of this week's show. On the way, hour two is full of current anthems. This week's Tune of the Week and the ones you

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0: favourite dance anthems from the last 6 months, and also Hugel, Emmanuel Angel and Ultranate with Move Into The Sun, the Renner remix playing here on Dance Party Weekly. On the way, I got this for you then, Armin van Helden, Mark Knight and Dee Ramirez with You, which was the hottest record for us when it came out a few months ago. The latest from Rear Dan and Lockie, Friction, play soon on Dance Party. Lucas and Steve. Sorry, got a laugh at that. And Mike Bond on the way with this one then. It's called Be Like Bob.
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0: And also Milky, Just The Way You Are, Paige Tomlinson on the remix, doing the rounds in the top 40 chart at the moment, that one too. And we continue with this. Desmond and Summan with Atlantic Ocean. Echoes from the 90s, which samples Atlantic Ocean's 90s classic Waterfall. This was released a few weeks ago and we absolutely loved it on the show when we gave it a first play. Let's get it on now. Desmond and Echoes from the 90s.

Atlantic Ocean's Waterfall, fresh from the 90s, sounding really fresh on your radio on Dance Party Weekly. Big shout out to Eloise. She says, Lee, loving the tunes this week on the dance party, hyping me up for a big workout session in the gym. Big shout out to Manda as well, who says, Lee, off out into town tonight, and you'll give me the inspiration I need to go dancing the night away. We love that. Jason's been on as well with Luke, and they are off into town to have a few games of pool, a few beers, maybe a game of darts. I haven't played darts for years. I'm useless at it. I really am. I'd be no good on bullseye. Do you know what I mean? Right, let's get this on then. Rear Dan and Lockie now with Friction.

0: Fraction sounding brilliant on this week's Dance Party Week. I love the way those two have teamed up for that track, and it sounds absolutely brilliant. We love it, love it, love it, love it on this week's show. On the way then, Jada G and Uncomfortable, one of my faves at the moment. Also a bit of Jordan Peake as well. Not far away from this week's Tune of the Week as well, which is from a female artist who we absolutely love. One of my absolute favourite female EDM artists from the last 20 years. She's on Tune of the Week this week very soon.
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0: Love that tune, Jada G. And she does all the moves as well. When she DJs, she's got all the moves. And she does it all really, really well. If you've ever seen a Jada G DJ set, my God, the moves that she does on that stage are just unbelievable. They really are. Right, we continue with this then. Bit of peak time from Jordan Peak now, and then it's time for Tune of the Week on this week's Dance Party Weekly.
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0: Golden Peak Peak Time plays on this week's Dance Party Weekly, bringing us nicely into this week's Tune of the Week. I mentioned it's one of my favourite female artists from the last 20 years. She is a real staple of dance music. She's bringing out her own stuff now as well. Her name, of course, is Becky Hill, and she's released a few tracks. She's released a mini EP, and this is one of those tracks from the EP called Changes. Stood out to me when I played it, so I thought I'd showcase it this week to you.
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0: Here come today's anthems.
1: This is the dance party with Lee Everest. The biggest party.
2: Yes, it certainly is. We're in today's anthems on the dance party. That was Lucas and Steve with Mike Bond and Be Like Bob, and also Becky Hill with Changes. This week's Tune of the Week on the show, and absolutely loving that one. Don't forget to give our sister show as well a listen to spin-off Ready for the Weekend on a radio station near you and on demand as well. And I'm going to give you some details in the next 15 minutes of how you can listen to this show on demand on your favourite platform, your platform of choice, where you can listen to me and this show on demand. Let's get this on first, shall we? Edward Meyer and Me Without You, sampling his classic Stereo Love.

Lupo the Boy, a late release last year, In Time, and also Edward Meyer, Felicia and Vita Iduna with Me Without You, sampling Stereo Love as its base. The noughties classic Stereo Love reworked into 2026 by Edward Meyer, and it sounds absolutely great. Big shout out to Connor this week, who's got us locked in. Big shout out to Dan as well, loving the tune. So Lee, going on a 10k run and got you on in the years. Matt's been in touch as well, saying, Lee, loving the show on a Saturday night on my radio. Thanks very much, guys.

0: I was going to say Lazzy then, Jazzy and Luke. Sorry, Jazzy and Luke Van Gieck. That was the hottest record for us when it came out last year on the dance party. And it's Lee Everest here at the controls. We are going to play you some music next from Ian Barras, Take Me Higher. That is on the way. And a big shout out to Emily, new listener to the show this week. Says, sounding good, Lee.
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Ian Barras and Take Me Higher plays on this week's Dance Party Weekly. Sounding absolutely brilliant. Big shout out to Leisha, who is off out into town tonight for a few wines. She says, Lee, do you want one? I'll have an espresso martini, please. Long as it's not before midday. That's all I say. Right, let's get this on. Listen again, details coming soon. First of all, the Disciples.

Josh Baker and Omar Plus with Back It Up, and also The Disciples with Groovin' playing on this week's Dance Party Weekly. 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Just search there for Dance Party Weekly, and that is hour two of this week's show done. We are heading into hour three next, which is all first plays and brand new releases on this week's show, the biggest recommendations you're going to get for the world of EDM and dance and D&B this week. 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

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It explores magic not as performance, fantasy, or blind belief, but as a disciplined path of self-mastery, intention, shadow work, ethical power, and conscious action. 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

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Welcome to Existential Hippie Emporium!

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1: Here we go then, into the new music hour on this week's show, starting proceedings off with this from Joa and James Carter. It's Don't Wake Us Up on Dance Party Weekly. 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

Corey has teamed up with Hannah Berlin for Don't Go Breaking My Heart, and also Joa and James Carter with Don't Wake Us Up. Big new release from those guys on their label. And it's Lee Everest here on The Dance Party, showcasing the brand new music this week to you. The biggest recommendations you're going to get for dance and EDM on the radio this week. Jewel Kid on the way, straight over this brand new.

It's Jewel Kid on Dance Party Weekly, and also Funker Man with Keep Up as well on the new music hour on this week's episode. And I'm very excited because I've got some brand new music from the Freemasons to play you shortly. They're back with brand new stuff, and looking forward to playing that for you. First of all, very excited for this one as well. Dropped into my inbox, a bit of a surprise curveball track. The Armin van Buuren's teamed up with Pete Tong, the legendary Pete Tong, and the vocal of Portsmouth bass Poppy Baskin for this one. Poppy's jumped on this for these guys to rework Fragma's Toker's Miracle into 2026.

Echo sample on that track. That's Henry Fong and Race with Mama Say, and also Armin van Buuren, Pete Tong and Poppy Bascom with Toka's Miracle 2026 rework by those guys, and it sounds absolutely brilliant. On the new music hour, big shout out to Beth. She's loving the new releases this week. Into this, brand new from Angie Brown.

Brown and Mirko. It's called Real Me, and my God, it's absolutely brilliant, isn't it? Love her voice. She gets such good vocals, and she's a really nice lady as well. She came on the show about a year ago to have a chat with us. Don't forget, very soon we're launching our hottest record of 2026 vote off, where you vote on social media for the hottest of 2026, and we play it at the start of our new year review or end of year review show around Christmas. I can't believe I'm saying the big C word, but I am. It's on the way and it's looming, so we've got to start doing it very soon. Right, promise you some brand new Freemasons. That is on the way next.

That is brand new from the Freemasons. It's called Sandcastles. That is the disco re-edit of said track. Loving the fact the Freemasons have got some brand new stuff out on the New Music Hour here on this week's show. And let's get into this one, shall we? A bit of a sunset tune. Very appropriate as we're getting the early sundowns now from Asher and Simon Ward. It's Monsters and Ghosts.

The Sun-Soaked Mix of Cascade, Bobby Harvey and Sam Harper, Satisfy You, playing on the New Music Hour on this week's show. Sounding great on Dance Party Weekly. And it's Lee Everest here with you. Big shout out to Maya. She's loving the tunes this week. Hello to Ange as well. Says, Lee, can you play me the new one from Kreider, please?

0: Belak and Cascade, and also Crider Oh My on Dance Party Weekly on the New Music Hour as we move through the brand new releases on your radio and also on demand as well. I'm going to give you some on demand listening details very shortly. We're on your radio for about the next 15 minutes. It's Lee Everest here at the controls. Hope you're doing good. Big shout out to Kyle, who's off out tonight. Big shout out to Max as well, who says, Lee, loving the tunes, working out in the gym, listening to you. Let's get into this then. Brand new from Scott Fulshaw, Boofed and Sometimes Low. They've dropped this one into our inbox. Said, could you give it a play, Lee? It's our new record called Pray to God. Absolutely delighted to. Here it is. Brand new Scott Fulshaw now on Dance Party Weekly on the New Music Hour.
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1: Loving that. Brand new Scott Forshaw, Pray to God. Scott dropped that into us and said, would you give it a play, Lee? So absolutely delighted to. Big shout out to ML, who's loving the tunes this week. Big shout out as well to Kerry, who says, Lee, sounding good on the radio this week, mate. Thanks very much for your love, guys. Right, on the way next then, I've got some brand new DJ Boring and Luke Van Geek. We played you the Luke Van Geek jazzy track earlier, I'm off to a flame, didn't we, on the second hour of the programme. Luke Van Geek is back with DJ Boring, and they've dropped one called Precious Diamond. Got to give a big shout out to the crew listening to us off out tonight into Tenerife, into San Antonio, saying, Lee, warming up on the radio listening to you in Tenerife. Is it all still open there, or is it, it's not all closed down, is it? They keep stuff open during the winter for people to go for a bit of winter sun, especially down that part of the world. What I give to have a week there right now. Right, on the way next then, DJ Boring and Precious Diamonds.

That is brand new from DJ Boring and Luke Van Geek. They've teamed up for Precious Diamonds on this week's New Music Hour on Dance Party Weekly. Sounding great, loving that one. Right, we got a few more tunes to go. This one almost made it to Hottest Record and Tune of the Week this week. It's brand new from Nathan Dorr and Just Hooks. It's a bit of a different sound to Nathan Dorr. Different, bit different to what he normally does. Have a listen to this.

Brand new from Crystal and Rudimental is 321, and also brand new Nathan Daw as well with Missing You on Dance Party Weekly on this week's show. It's been an absolute pleasure to bring you the tunes this week. Thank you very much for listening. 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And we'd love you to give a like and subscribe on social media as well, if you could please. That'd be absolutely great. Don't forget to give our sister show a listen as well, Ready for the Weekend, on the radio station near you and on demand as well. And that leaves me nothing else to say but ta-ra. Have a great weekend, great week, whatever you're doing. Stay safe, drink responsibly. If you're off on holiday, have a great time. Remember to put your air tags in your suitcase. That's one thing I do when I go on holiday. So there we are. Right, going to play out with this one then. Brand new from Barry Can't Swim. I was talking about the guy on Instagram that gave me the top five this week to listen to. Becky Hill was one of them. Our highest record was the other. And this was one of the other ones, actually. So three of the featured records this week I got recommended by a guy, Irish guy on Instagram. This is Barry Can't Swim, who's teamed up. It's the collab that was always going to happen. This one was always in the pipeline, and we really wanted it to happen as well, didn't we? Barry Can't Swim has teamed up with Sammy Virgie for something brand new, and it's called I Could Be Madonna. Nothing about Madonna herself, mind. Right, I'll see you next week. Take care.

Shackled Minds is a critical exploration of how religious fear, institutional authority, and cultural control have shaped human thought throughout history. Moving through occult demonization, censorship, scientific suppression, colonization, hypocrisy, sectarian conflict, bodily shame, and religious trauma, the book examines how systems of power have often restricted knowledge and personal freedom in the name of sacred truth. At its heart, Shackled Minds is not an attack on spirituality itself. It is a challenge to